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Sasha is a listener who met some guy online. They were communicating and felt like he was still looking. And she said, well, good luck in your search. And he then removed his profile. Sasha, you have no clue if that's why he removed his profile or not. Unless he wrote to you and said, that really hurt my feelings. I really liked you. I thought that we were connecting. And now you hurt my feelings, so I'm going bye-bye. Unless he said that to you, you have no clue if that is why he removed his profile from the site. So stop reading into this something that you do not know. What can you do to fix it? You can't. All you can do is pray. And if this is the one, he will reconnect with you. He will figure out a way to do that. If he doesn't do that, that means that God has a better plan. God always answers prayers. Sometimes it's yes, sometimes it's no, and sometimes I got a better plan, girlfriend. And perhaps he has a better plan.

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Good evening, New York City. You found Delilah on the Light at Night, smoothing off the rough edges of your day, helping you to relax and unwind and put the cares of the day aside. You might have heard me earlier talking about this lady I stumbled upon. I don't know if I stumbled upon her or if God sent her to me on TikTok. Because let me tell you, her content makes me laugh out loud. And I was reading some of her content to my husband. Actually, I was reading the comments to her content. Melanie is her name on TikTok. And she started the We Do Not Care Club. The We Do Not Care Club, one of the posts was, I know this dress looks better with a pair of heels, but I do not care because my feet hurt and I'm wearing my flats. And I'm like, hallelujah, amen, sister. We do not care. No, because our feet hurt and our back hurts and our head hurts. Somebody said, we do not care if my adult children want to eat croutons dipped in ranch dressing for dinner. I don't care if I want to eat croutons dipped in ranch dressing for dinner. I make my own croutons out of sourdough that I baked. Oh, my word. There you go. A couple of those babies and some ranch dressings. You got a whole meal deal there. But we do not extend the We Do Not Care Club to you. I do care about you. 1-800-222-1067. Call me and we will talk about who you care about, what you care about, and I care about you. You're listening to Delilah.

We got Taylor Swift in a few, as well as Alex Warren, who we hope is doing better, recovering from a pretty hard spill he took during a show the other day. It's 106.7 Light FM, New York's variety station. Hard spills just part of this holiday season. I know, I already used the words holiday season. But it's not just me, I'm the messenger. I'm talking about 30 Rock, one of the most iconic places you can go during the holiday season. Not just for the tree, but for the incredible rink at Rockefeller Center. And tickets just went on sale yesterday for those spots to be able to get onto the rink and do some ice skating. Morning or midday costs a lot less than peak hours, which are afternoons, weekends, and holidays.

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0: Can you imagine what it might have been like to have Whitney Houston as a coach or a mentor on The Voice? It's 106.7 Light FM, New York's variety station. Mentioned it a few minutes ago when we were talking about Kelly Clarkson going back to The Voice for their season premiere September 21st as one of the coaches this upcoming season. Season 30, by the way. Talk about landmarks. She's got some company. Adam Levine is back. And they got some new coaches this year, including Riley Green and Queen Latifah.
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1: It was square.
0: Still available in local supermarkets.
1: Oh, wow. There was a pizza back in the day called Celentano that was a square pizza. It was so good.
0: I know that.
1: You do know
0: yeah,
1: it?
0: Yeah, yeah. Very big font, cursive letters.
1: Yeah.
0: That's how I remember the box.
1: Oh, wow. That was really good. Did you ever have, like, when you were a kid, Elio's? Because they make, like, the little...
0: The only thing Miles will eat, pretty much.
1: Yeah, because you don't have to make a hall pie.
0: Right.
1: Right? You can make a few pieces. Well, thinking of all these great, like, now I want it.
0: And pizza is the food that we would eat no matter what time of day.
1: Absolutely.
0: Give us a text, Frozen Pizza. What's your favorite? 44363. We're hungry, and we want to hear from you. Yeah. 106.7 Light FM. 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

0: morning, Cubby and Christine, Light FM 651, a hump day already, can you believe it? You were telling me, Christine, we were getting a lot of texts, more than you thought.
1: Yeah.
0: On frozen pizza.
1: Yes.
0: The best frozen pizza. We were having a conversation about that a moment ago.
1: We do the hard-hitting topics around here.
0: We really do.
1: Yes, we do.
0: We dive in deep.
1: So, yeah, DiGiorno was named the best-tasting frozen pizza on this nationwide list, and we said, well, what's your favorite? 44363. And we've got some good ones here, Cubby. Are we ready?
0: Let's hear it.
1: We have a new frozen pizza, new to me. It's called Screaming Sicilian from 917. We have 914 telling us, yes, Tree Tavern frozen pizzas still exist.
0: And it's a New Jersey thing,
1: it's,
0: right?
1: It's a Jersey thing.
0: You might be able to find it in your frozen food section outside of Jersey, but I'm pretty sure it's Jersey only.
1: And this person says there's a new frozen pizza called DeFara frozen pizza that they want to try. They haven't tried it yet. But yeah, quite a few votes here for Tavern Pizza, especially from Jersey people. They say they had it as kids and continue to enjoy it. So there's that comfort. Lots of votes for Stouffer's French bread pizza.
0: There's a name that's been a long time around. Yeah.
1: Forgot about that one. That one's good. Let's see. 775, Whole Foods. It's in the take and bake section. Yeah, those are good. Stu Leonard's has a real good one like that, too.
0: Trader Joe's also has a good one.
1: Trader Joe's. 917 says Trader Joe's has the best frozen pizza with the best ingredients. I'm Bronx born and raised, Gen X. Danny from Westchester. Thank you, Danny.
0: I love how we haven't found one bad frozen pizza.
1: Oh, no.
0: I don't know if we're just hungry.
1: We love our frozen
0: pizza. Newman's Own's been mentioned before, right?
1: Yeah,
0: you mentioned that earlier.
1: That was mine, and that's on the list. 973 said Newman's. Let's see. The Little Round Pizzas from Costco. Half the box is plain, half is pepperoni. I think the brand is Sparrow's.
0: 100%.
1: Or, my grandkids love them.
0: Or it might be a Kirkland, too. I think Costco might have a couple.
1: There's a, yes. Someone else is, 914, good morning. Costco has a really good frozen pizza, Kirkland brand. It's about a little over $11 and has a few pizzas in the box and is really good.
0: ShopRite apparently has a good just flat-out cheese pizza.
1: Yum.
0: From what I'm reading, too.
1: Okay.
0: But thank you for keeping up with all those text messages. I know it's tough because they're coming at you really fast.
1: They're coming in fast and furious, and it's all frozen pizza. We love it. Hydrant Pizza. It's family-owned from Wisconsin. Yeah, and back to Tree Tavern Pizza that you can get it in New York.
0: Yeah.
1: So thank you.
0: Again, pizza.
1: Yeah.
0: 6:53 a.m., 3:30 a.m., 4 p.m. I'll eat it anytime.
1: That's right.
0: All right, you got the headlines coming up, and what else?
1: Well, what do we love about football season?
0: Oh, and that reminds me, Survivor Pool. We'll talk about that coming up. Hang on.
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0: 6:59, hump day already. September the 9th. Christine has everything you need to know. Good morning, Christine.
1: And good morning, Cubby. So Mayor Mamdani has released some 170,000 documents that he says show people got sick because the government lied about the air condition after the September 11th attacks. These new documents appear to show New Yorkers were misled about air quality in Lower Manhattan after the attacks. And Iran says it has captured a U.S. submarine drone in the Strait of Hormuz. The vessel ID'd as a Dive LD. It's a submersible that can counteract mines and gather intelligence, among other missions. TSA is now allowing non-ticket visitors to the gates at several airports in the U.S., and hopefully we'll see this expanding. You do have to make sure that you register a few days in advance that you'd like to pick up a friend or relative at the airport, but at least we're starting to see that happen once again. And Apple is preparing to roll out new devices today. They call it Surprise and Shine, expected to feature the long-awaited debut of a foldable iPhone. In sports, baseball, the Mets beat the Marlins 7-5. Yankees defeated the Rockies 5-3. NFL season starts tonight. Patriots will play the Seahawks 8:20. So what's the best thing about football starting up again? Well, do we even have to ask?
0: I mean, where do I start?
1: Well, hope. Spring's eternal. Fresh season, Sunday games, cooler weather, football, food, rivalries, and suddenly the weekend has a rhythm again. And for about the first 3 weeks, you can convince yourself that your team might actually be good this year.
0: Yeah, as a Jet fan, I am pumped right now.
1: Yeah?
0: We're undefeated.
1: Yeah, that's very true. You keep that streak going.
0: And we're going to do something we did last year, Christine. Coming up at 8:10, we're going to do our football survivor pool.
1: Oh, good.
0: It requires you to pick one NFL team each week. They have to win outright, mm-hmm. and you cannot pick that team again throughout the rest of the season.
1: So it must be strategic.
0: And last year, I was in last place among our show.
1: Yeah.
0: You came in second.
1: Yeah, producer Kristen is awesome with this.
0: She won the whole thing.
1: Yeah.
0: Yeah, she has spreadsheets on it. She does a PowerPoint on it.
1: She knows her stuff.
0: She does her research.
1: Yeah.
0: All right, that's coming up at 8:10. We'll do our picks. 106.7 Light FM. We got your variety from the 80s through today. What else do you want?
2: Yo!

0: Hey, it's Cubby, and I'm happy because I live in New Jersey.
1: Yeah.
0: Apparently that's true, right? You too, Christine.
1: Thrilled.
0: You too, Kristen.
1: Yes.
0: The happiest state. This is mind-boggling to me. It's 106.7 Light FM, and I'm not trying to poo-poo on New Jersey. I do love living in New Jersey. Mm. I've lived in New Jersey for 30 years. It's a fine, fine state. Just didn't think it'd be this high.
1: As the happiest state in the country.
0: Happiest state in the country.
1: Number two.
0: That's amazing.
1: New Jersey.
0: And what's number one?
1: Hawaii, which makes sense to me.
0: That does make sense. Are you sure you don't have this list upside down?
1: So you go from
0: Hawaii, yay, we're happy.
1: To New Jersey.
0: Yay, we're
1: just
0: happy.
1: As happy.
0: That's amazing. Mm. Now, I don't want to put you on the spot, but does this article say why we're happy?
1: Yeah, WalletHub did this annual ranking of the happiest states in the U.S. They base it on emotional and physical well-being, work environment, community, the environment itself, whether people are in happy relationships, and apparently we're doing okay in New Jersey.
0: Like we're checking off all those boxes. Yeah. That's amazing. Now let's talk about taxes in New Jersey. Mm-hmm. Where do we rank?
1: Yeah. So again, how we're number two. Number one is Hawaii, New Jersey. Then it's followed by Utah, Idaho, Maryland, Nebraska, Connecticut, Minnesota, California, New Hampshire, and then coming in at number 11, which really isn't too bad if you think about it, is New York.
0: Wow. Well.
1: But Jersey peeps, we're up there at number two.
0: And you're happy, right? You live in North Jersey?
1: The love and joy I have for New Jersey. Born and raised.
0: Do they have the whole list, by the way, or no? I don't want to. If not, it's no big deal. I'm just curious who's last.
1: Who was last?
0: Yeah. That's okay. I always feel
1: bad having to say it, but maybe they're not listening this morning.
0: Oh, you do have it?
1: I do have
0: it. Please tell me, I beg.
1: It's West Virginia.
0: Poor West Virginia.
1: Louisiana came in number 49.
0: And you love New Orleans.
1: New Orleans.
0: I wonder if weather plays a
1: factor
0: there.
1: What I think, right?
0: But poor West Virginia.
1: Yeah, West Virginia came in last.
0: Where the state flower is a satellite dish. That was an old joke because, you know, when satellite dishes, cable wasn't around everywhere.
1: Yeah.
0: So you could get it if you had a satellite dish, and everyone had a satellite dish in West Virginia.
1: That was the only way to get it.
0: Because there was no cable. Mm. But I think they now have cable and internet there at West Virginia.
1: Yeah, working telephones.
0: Right.
1: Yeah, all of it.
0: All right, we got Sting concert tickets coming up. We'll do that around 7:25, and we'll begin another trivia battle here on Light FM.
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0: Your chance at Sting tickets in about a minute here. 106.7 Light FM, Cubby and Christine, producer Kristen hanging out. And we were talking a moment ago about how New Jersey is number two in ranking of the happiest states in America.
1: Right behind Hawaii.
0: Hawaii number one.
1: We're so similar.
0: Yeah, that's amazing. But somebody in New Jersey not too happy about a particular psychic.
1: This is true. So there is a lawsuit filed in Bergen County where a Paramus psychic is accused of telling a woman that her late husband was cursed and his spirit needed cleansing for $78,000. So Marisol Meza claims she ended up giving the psychic $78,500 along with personal belongings. And the psychic is Holly Stanley of Psychic Readings by Holly. Told her the money that she inherited from her husband's death was also cursed and would infect her, and so she needed that too.
0: Wow.
1: Like another $52,000. And that's when Marisol said, this doesn't feel right, and ended up calling the police. The psychic's attorney sent News 12 a statement. News 12 New Jersey is looking into this, saying the case has no merit. They look forward to responding.
0: I don't know if they have a case, man. I feel bad for the woman. You know, $78,000 gone.
1: Yeah.
0: But
1: you don't
0: think
1: they have a case?
0: Somewhere in the small print, I'm sure it says if you're, you know, entertainment purposes only, if you walk into a psychic,
1: you
0: have to know. I don't know.
1: I don't know. I feel bad for
0: the top of my head,
1: right?
0: But I feel bad for the lady at the end of the day.
1: I'm sure she's in mourning for her husband and then being told that, you know, you're at a really vulnerable point.
0: Absolutely. All right. Well, good luck to her. And I guess if that psychic is really good, she'll know the outcome of this particular case.
1: She knows what's about to happen.
0: Yeah,
1: yes.
0: Yeah. All right. Let's open the phones right now. We have Sting tickets and we want to give them to you, but you have to know your pop culture. We're going to do a trivia battle right now. We need two people. 1-800-222-1067.
1: Yes, and the details. Sting's 3.0 tour, one of his six shows coming to Brooklyn Paramount this November. You can choose. 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
0: All right, you're going to go at it. Two people, call down.
2: 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How was the weekend?
3: 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Battled gods, stopped an international cartel threat, then spent Sunday fighting supervillains. So, pretty calm, to be honest.
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0: 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Good morning. It's Cubby. It's Christine. It's producer Kristen. And it's Kim on hold in Morris Plains. She'll be on Team Cubby for our trivia battle.
1: All right, Cubby. I have Paul in Eastchester standing by.
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2: Well, Christine, can you believe it? It's already hump day. Feels like a Tuesday.
3: Yes. It's good. We're moving along.
2: Wednesday edition of a trivia battle. And we have Kim from Morris Plains who lost yesterday. But you know how we always say, you know, play again.
3: Yep.
2: So, Kim, you're playing again. You're on Team Cubby. Good morning, Kim. How are you?
4: I'm great. How are you?
2: We're doing good. We hope you bring home a victory today. And who's our competition?
3: Paul in Eastchester. Good morning, Paul.
5: Hi. How are you guys?
3: We're doing great, thanks. What are you doing today?
5: Just going to get some sunshine today.
3: Oh, that sounds nice.
2: Well, you'll get plenty of it. Sunshine today, high 85.
3: Beautiful.
2: How about that for tying in the weather in the trivia battle? Okay, here we go, guys. Kim, you're going to get three questions. Paul, you'll get three questions. Best out of three wins those Sting tickets. Here we go, Kim. Question number one. Do you know September's birthstone? Is it A, ruby, B, sapphire, or C, pearl?
4: Sapphire.
2: You are correct, and Kim is on the board 1-0.
3: Okay, Paul, it's National Teddy Bear Day. What is the tummy symbol of Cheer Bear? Is it A, a colorful rainbow, B, a sun, C, a heart?
5: I think it is a heart.
3: I'm sorry, Paul, it's a colorful rainbow.
2: Over to Kim. Can she take a 2-0 lead? We shall see. Kim, can you tell me the name of Nicole Scherzinger's old girl group? Is it A, Little Mix, B, Fifth Harmony, or C, Pussycat Dolls?
4: Pussycat Dolls.
2: And Kim with a 2-0 lead.
3: Paul, here we go. Singer Ciara just announced she's pregnant with baby number 5. What NFL player is she married to? A, Josh Allen, B, Russell Wilson, C, Patrick Mahomes.
5: A.
3: A, Josh Allen?
5: Yeah.
3: Nope, I'm sorry. It's B, Russell Wilson, which I think wraps up the game.
2: That was pretty fast. Kim takes it. Paul, we have to let you go. Thank you for playing.
5: All right, thanks. It was just like last time, the exact same thing. I can't get one right.
3: Oh, Paul, we'll try again. Third time's a charm.
2: Yep.
3: Yeah.
5: That's right. All right, take care, guys.
3: Thank you. Have a good day. Kim, congratulations. You did it. You're going to see Sting's 3.0 tour, one of 6 shows coming to Brooklyn Paramount in November.
4: Yay!
2: All right, enjoy your day, and producer Kristen will get all your information, okay?
4: Thanks a lot, Cubby. Have a good one.
2: Hold on 1 second. Thank you. Coming up, our next pair of tickets will be for Teddy Swims. We'll do that around 8:10. You have the headlines coming up, and what else, Christine?
3: Let's see how we measure up to the average woman.
1: Cubby and Christine in the morning. 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
2: 7:59. It is Wednesday, September the 9th, and Christine has everything you need to know. Christine, good morning.
3: And good morning, Cubby. Well, there are documents now showing New Yorkers were misled about air quality in Lower Manhattan following the September 11th attacks. Mayor Mamdani releasing 170,000 documents. He said he discovered this that shows people got sick because government lied, saying the air was never safe. Three Lindsay Clancy jurors say a lone holdout refused to acquit her despite admitting he had reasonable doubt. This jury four person, Ronnie Carlson, telling Boston News the lone juror would not vote not guilty by reason of insanity. And the U.S. says it struck multiple Iranian oil tankers. In a post, U.S. Central Command saying forces destroyed five Iranian crude oil tankers after the Islamic Revolutionary Guard Corps targeted a U.S. Navy warship with ballistic missiles twice after the past 2 days. Apple is preparing to roll out new devices today. They're calling it their Surprise and Shine event, where we're supposed to see their new foldable iPhone that we've been hearing so much about.
2: I'm really curious. I've seen fold phones before. Mm-hmm. Like, I think the Android has done that. But to me, they always, when you open and close it a lot,
3: yeah,
2: it kind of just falls apart to me.
3: Yeah.
2: But maybe they've gotten better. I've never been a fan of those.
3: Well, it's Surprise and Shine. So let's see what they have. Surprise and Shine.
2: Surprise and Shine. Maybe they'll surprise me.
3: Yes, exactly. U.S. Open action continued well into the night. Eighth seed Ben Shelton outlasted second seeded Carlos Alcaraz in a 5-set victory that pushes him into the semifinals. And in sports, baseball, Mets beat the Marlins 7-5. Yankees defeated the Rockies 5-3. NFL season starting tonight. Patriots will play the Seahawks at 8:20. And finally, how do you compare to the average woman? Researchers found the average American woman makes steak for her husband when she's feeling romantic. She sleeps on her side, not on her back or her stomach. She thinks women are more truthful than men, and the average American woman laughs at least once an hour at home and at work.
2: Is that accurate?
3: I laugh more than that because I'm here with you guys.
2: Yes. Now, where's my steak?
3: Exactly. Coming up.
2: All right. You mentioned football season beginning tonight.
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3: 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Okay.
2: We're doing another Survivor pool. And you can play along at home if you wish. We'll do that in two more songs. Get ready for sunshine today at a high in the mid-80s. It's Light FM. Good morning.

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Good morning. I'm Helen Little, and welcome to a brand new day. There has never been a day like today. It's very unique. There's never going to be another day like today. And the cool thing is we can make whatever we want today. Let's make it great and do that together.

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We've got a better variety for your workday. Hi, it's Helen Little. You know what? Here's a good idea for you. Celebrate a teacher who makes every school day brighter. Nominate them for a Florida stay at Margaritaville Hollywood Beach. Explore the Everglades with Sawgrass Recreation Park. And cruise with Fort Lauderdale Water Taxi. Doesn't that sound like fun? Well, nominate them. Tell us why you love them. And you can do that at lightfm.com.

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1: 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I'm Helen Little. 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

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Good afternoon. I'm Helen Little. Well, most of us are used to influencers pitching us something. We see it all the time during our timeline. Well, there was a report that said half of Americans make influencer-driven purchases at least once a month. But now there is a new movement with the rise of de-influencing. So you're asking yourself, what is de-influencing? Well, the goal of de-influencing is to get you to pause before you buy, to give yourself permission to delay or question or even skip a purchase altogether, reminding you that there's no such thing as a must-have product that's being

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I'm Helen Little. So Apple is revealing a new phone today with their surprise and shine. It's a flip phone, sort of, but really it folds. Oh, and it's about $2,000.

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Would you cry if you saw me crying? 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

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Good afternoon, I'm Helen Little. So recently, Selena Gomez made it very clear that she's just about ready to start a family with her husband, Benny Blanco. They have such cute kids.

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1: You know, I was wondering, you know, if you could keep on, because the force, it's got a lot of power, and it makes me feel like, it makes me feel like.